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Benson Boone, 101 WIXX. And yep, it's the last official technical weekend of summer on the calendar in Northeast Wisconsin. And naturally, of course, Saturday looked at the calendar and was like, cool, I'll go ahead and rain. Here's Temper City with Self-Aware.

Morning's Grace, 101 WIXX, and we're going to get into it in a couple of minutes. Give me a couple of songs, and we'll get into that. Friday Celebrity Minute with the Foxarazzi coming up. Timber's on now.

0: happening in Hollywood? Well, he's about to tell you all about it. 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
1: First up, sad news. Barely breathing star Duncan Sheik has passed away at age 56. The day before, fans were told that he'd been hospitalized in critical but stable condition. Cause of death hasn't yet been revealed, at least the last time I looked a couple hours ago. I don't know. Sad. Meanwhile, Jennifer Lopez is taking over Thanksgiving night. CBS is going to air the J-Lo show live in Las Vegas, featuring the final performance of her sold-out Caesar's Palace residency. So after turkey, stuffing, and pie, I guess apparently we're going to burn calories with J-Lo. Cardi B is shutting down rumors that she and Offset are secretly back together. I guess that rumor mill's been running around. And of course, Miley, if you didn't know, dropping the 10th studio album right now, Bass Persuades. We actually play the title track here on the station. With two Hollywood Bowl shows coming in October for her. So that's the Foxerazzi, where we say goodbye to Duncan Sheik. J-Lo booked Thanksgiving. Cardi killed the reunion rumors. And Miley just gave your weekend a soundtrack.
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Hank, it's 101 WIXX. Hopefully you're going to be joining us in Seymour tomorrow. Celebrate the home of the hamburger with Burger Fest. Yeah, text Burger to 31011. You can find out more about everything going on.

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album just made the drop, and that's the title track, Miley with Bass Persuades. 101 WIXX, Friday night in Northeast Wisconsin. 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

And this town's lost its faith. Our colors will fade eventually. So if our time is running out, day after day, we'll make the mundane our masterpiece. Oh my, my, oh my, my love. I take one look at you, you're taking me out.

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101 WIXX, steady rainfall throughout the overnight hours and a low of 56. 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
2: At 11:55, cloudy skies and 58 degrees, it's Axe and the Hatchet Men. 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

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We're going to be there. You should be too. Keep it right here for all the details. 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

101 WIXX, Huntrix and Friends from K-Pop Demon Hunters Golden. It's Tom Pedersen with you on this Saturday, reminding you that today is International Talk Like a Pirate Day. I be not afraid of ye, blind you. It's a book. Look it up. It's Audrey Hobart. Sue me. WIXX.

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101 WIXX. Cloudy skies, 58 degrees. It's 12:54. 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

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Hello, it's Tom Pedersen on this Saturday, reminding you that today is Responsible Dog Ownership Day. Take good care of them, fur babies. It's Cat's Eye IXX.

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Tom Pedersen, hello there. 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

101 WIXX. We have cloudy skies at the moment, 60 degrees, scattered showers through the day, highs in the 60s later on. Here's the Bieber and Chance the Rapper, IXX.

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It's Tom Pedersen with you, reminding you that today is National Butterscotch Pudding Day. Oh, yeah. I'll have two, please. 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

101 WIXX, cloudy skies, 59 degrees, rain coming back soon. It's 2:54, and here's Hozier, IXX.

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Hello, as Tom Pedersen showers now, 59 in Green Bay, with 3 days grace. 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

And this town's lost its faith. Our colors will fade eventually. So if our time is running out, day after day, we'll make the mundane a masterpiece. Oh my, my, oh my, my love, I take one look at you, you're taking me out.

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101 WIXX, light rain at the moment, 60 degrees at 357. First look at your Fox 11 forecast on the way. Here's Teddy Swims, Lose Control, WIXX.

101 WIXX, Tom Pedersen here, and here is your forecast from Fox 11. Showers early this morning, some heavy, turning scattered showers later on. Cloudy skies, high of 64, cloudy overnight, low of 54. Mostly cloudy and windy on Sunday and a high of 66. It is 4:06. We have showers right now and 60 degrees. Here's French Montana, Max B, 101 WIXX. Good morning. Get ready to shake it. I went deaf on it.

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Rain showers at the moment, 60 degrees at 426. 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

0: for the things that I've got.
1: 101 WIXX, showers, 58 degrees at 441. Today is National Dance Day. So when in doubt, dance. WIXX.

Ken Impala, 101 WIXX. Your forecast from Fox 11. Heavy showers this morning, turning scattered showers later on. Cloudy skies, high of 64. Mostly cloudy overnight, a low of 54. Mostly cloudy and windy on Sunday with a high of 66. At the moment, scattered showers, 60 degrees, 452. And it's Burger Fest, the home of the hamburger in Seymour, and we're going to be there. Keep it right here. Ollie, Alan Z, got all the details for you and your favorite music, too. It's Tom Pedersen. So long for now. This is 101 WIXX.

That's Gracie Abrams with Hit the Wall on this rainy Saturday morning. Good morning. This is Ollie coming at you in the next hour. I'm yours. A lovely little throwback by Mr. Jason Mraz. Self-Aware, which is a new one by Temper City, and Mr. Know It All by Teddy Swims. Right now is Cliche by MGK on IXX.

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1: That's Dial Drunk by Noah Kahan and Post Malone on IXX. Hello, this is Ollie. Did you know that today is National Batman Day? So if you're going to be out there fighting crime today, just keep in mind it's the perfect day to do it because it is Batman Day. And I didn't know this, but apparently there is a website solely dedicated to Batman news. So this is news regarding, like, say, today, National Batman Day, or the new Batman movie that's going to be coming out in exactly 518 days is what the countdown says on their website. It has everything from every Batman that has existed in the history of ever till now. And there's a whole bunch of really cool articles and everything and forums. Like, it's really cool. So if you want to check it out for National Batman Day, it's batmannews.com. So go and check it out for National Batman Day. Right now is Repeated by Martin Garrix and Ed Sheeran on WIXX.

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That's Pink with Raise Your Glass, a nice throwback from 2010 on IXX. This is Ollie on this very rainy Saturday morning. It's currently 5:53 a.m. It's 58 degrees. It's going to be showers in the morning here. We're going to have rain throughout the morning and then scattered showers as the day goes on. It's going to be a high of 61, low of 54. Tomorrow is actually going to be partly cloudy. We're going to see some sun with a high of 65 and a low of 51. And then keep tuned here. We'll keep you updated with all the latest weather updates. Right now is After the Party, a brand new one by Knox on IXX.

That's Backstreet Boys on IXX. Still keeping the hits coming in this next hour. Baby One More Time, a throwback by Miss Britney Spears. Emerald Eyes, a new one by Alex Warren. And Edge of the Earth by The Beaches. Right now is Dexter and the Moon Rocks freaking out on IXX.

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8: Here's another Northeast Wisconsin construction update. Most of this year's closures will be opening in the coming months. The northbound I-41 on-ramp from Wisconsin Avenue will open in mid-October. The diverging Diamond Interchange at Richmond will open in early November. And lane expansion and noise barriers from Wisconsin to Lindale will be complete in late November. Don't forget to always watch your speed in construction zones and stay safe on the road.
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That's Bad Wolves by Zombie, a nice little throwback there. Did you know that on this day in history in 1982 was the first time a smiley face emoticon was posted online? And I don't mean like, you know, our little emojis, like the full face, like yellow little circle with a smile. I'm talking like the two dots, a line, and then the smile, like fully written out, first time, 1982, on this day. That's crazy to me. You know, how much do we use emojis nowadays? I mean, I use it in like every other text I send. So it's pretty interesting to think that this started way, way, way back when the internet was first created. That's really interesting. If you're interested in seeing kind of how the first thing was posted, they have images online of like someone actually took a picture of what it looked like putting it in. So go and look it up. It's really interesting, actually. Right now, we got The Beach's Edge of Earth on IXX.

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4: Here's another Northeast Wisconsin construction update. Most of this year's closures will be opening in the coming months. The northbound I-41 on-ramp from Wisconsin Avenue will open in mid-October. The diverging Diamond Interchange at Richmond will open in early November. And lane expansion and noise barriers from Wisconsin to Lindale will be complete in late November. Don't forget to always watch your speed in construction zones and stay safe on the road.
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0: As we get ready for the Packers and the Falcons Thursday night football with Whiskey Ditch performing live starting at 3:30. Look for WIXX near the stage for a chance to win some great Packers prizes. 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

That's a new one, Emerald Eyes by Alex Warren on IXX. This is Ollie. It's a rainy Saturday. It's going to be scattered showers throughout the day, a high of 62, low of 54. Tomorrow is going to be mostly cloudy, a little sun there with a high of 66, low of 52. It is currently 58 degrees at 6:56 a.m. I hope you enjoy the Corey, Natalie, and Huggy Show coming up soon on IXX.

0: 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The Huggy, Natalie, and Corey replay. 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
1: Huggy, what's your business venture?
2: Okay, I got a couple of them. Should I start with the first two and then get with the really good one? Or do you want me just to give you the really good one?
1: I think you should start with the one that we discussed yesterday.
2: Okay.
1: Because it might have some legs, but it also might be one of the worst ideas you've ever had.
2: All right, ladies and gentlemen, I came up with this randomly just because I've been watching these Instagram videos of a girl. I can't tell you exactly what she does, but

0: that. Sock. Sock okay. and toonie.
1: Like so it would showcase their personalities.
0: No, a sock.
1: Okay.
0: You put a sock on your profile, and that's the picture instead of your actual picture, and you have to find the match. What do you think?
1: So, I mean, maybe.
0: Okay.
1: I'm gonna give that a definite maybe.
0: Okay. A 7?
1: Natalie?
2: I'd give it an 8.
0: It's kind of fun.
1: Of course you would.
0: It's kind of fun.
2: Hey.
0: All right, next one. Low-cost love affairs. You want your dream wedding? We'll do it for $47. Mainly dollar store items, but...
1: $47?
0: It's just in case you want a low-budget wedding.
1: Okay.
0: If you don't have a lot of money.
1: I mean, you're right. There probably isn't really a... There's probably a niche for that in the market. Like a really bad low-budget... If you want your wedding to be bad and low-budget, come to us.
2: Like an all-inclusive resort, right? You pay one thing and you get all this stuff. So you pay... There can be tiers. You pay this and this is everything included. One-stop shop.
1: There's an option where it's just everything's bad, yep. But you know what? You're going to save a lot of money.
0: Give me $47. I'll make your wedding $47.
2: I'll do it.
0: You'll meet me in a parking lot. Give me $47, and I will come back in the parking lot with your whole wedding.
1: Here's
0: in a
1: the
0: bag.
1: Thing, though. You got to do about 20 of those a weekend to make it worthwhile.
0: Yeah.
2: Well, good thing they only last 15 minutes.
1: They're quick.
0: What does the wedding?
1: Well, yeah. It has to be because how are you going to stay in business, Huggy?
0: What?
2: I can just picture you having like the balloons tied to your pants and that's the decoration, Mr. and Mrs. And then you have like something else that you wear. And I don't know. I could just see.
0: They are cheap balloons. I can get 47 of them. That's all I'm going to get for $1. Well, it's like $1.25 now. All right, ladies and gentlemen.
1: This is the one.
0: Is my favorite one. This idea that I've ever came up with. It is called Patrick Swayze. What you do is you get your girlfriend. You go to a pottery place that would be called Patrick Swayze, and you sit there and make pots like they do in the movie Ghost.
2: I think that sounds incredible.
1: Patrick Swayze.
0: Patrick Swayze. How dope is that?
2: And you have to dress like him.
0: You have to, okay, no, the guy, so yes. It would be me. I would have to dress like Patrick Swayze. So I would go around just being like, not being able to say anything because I'm a ghost. So I'm Patrick Swayze helping you out dressed as a ghost.
1: You'd be dressed as a ghost, but also a Patrick Swayze lookalike.
0: Yeah, why not? How awesome is that?
2: I'd go on that date.
0: Would you go on that date? And it doesn't even have to be like a brick and mortar.
2: Yes.
0: You walk in, this is just playing on loop.
1: Yeah, this is the only song that's coming through the speakers.
0: It's a 2.5 hour class. Nothing crazy.
2: Who sings this?
1: The Righteous Brothers.
0: It sounds like Elvis.
1: This song made it back on the charts. When that movie became popular, this song was played again, you know, 30 years after it was released or whatever, on top 40 radio stations because it became such a second run hit.
0: Patrick Swayze.
1: It's a beautiful song.
0: What do you think?
2: What do you think of my business?
0: Is that a 10 or
2: I
0: what?
2: I think you should start planning people's dates.
0: Yeah. I got a couple of good dates I can plan.
2: Yeah.
0: Monster energy drinks and bubblegum. Bubblegum blowing contest in a Quick Trip parking
2: lot. Here's the thing, Huggy. There's somebody in our building. I'm not going to say who because we don't want to out them or embarrass them. But they were telling me today about a date. And I said, make sure you get her flowers. And he was so taken back. He was like, what? And I was like, get her flowers.
3: When Huggy and Natalie spiral,
0: Speaking of dating and spiraling.
1: Yeah, right?
2: And then he goes, no, that's a good idea. But now I'm thinking we should take it a step further and plan the whole date. Like, hey, trust us. Tell your date to show up at this place, and it's the Patrick Swayze.
0: Yo, they're the only people in there. They walk in. There's ghost Patrick Swayze, and this song's playing on loop. I give you the pottery glue or whatever it is, clay.
2: Clay, yes.
0: And then you just have a good time.
1: You better trademark this quick because this is of your ideas, Huggy. This is one of them.
0: I think this one, and I know that because Hannah from Titletown thought it was a good idea, too.
2: Yes.
1: Well, if we got her endorsement.
0: we're good to go.
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13: Here's another Northeast Wisconsin construction update. Most of this year's closures will be opening in the coming months. The northbound I-41 on-ramp from Wisconsin Avenue will open in mid-October. The diverging Diamond Interchange at Richmond will open in early November. And lane expansion and noise barriers from Wisconsin to Lindale will be complete in late November. 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
1: So this new iPhone that we talked about is discriminating against a certain group of people. It's discriminatory. Oh. The iPhone Duo has accusations of discrimination. And here's who it's against. It's this foldable iPhone that basically is almost as big as a small iPad when it's open. People with left-handed people.
2: Yes. Not
1: people just with left hands, but left-handed.
3: Two left hands. How do you do?
1: So here's the thing. When you undo this this iPhone Duo, when you unfold it, all the controls for it are on the right, not the controls, but the way you do
3: stuff,
1: things,
3: yeah,
1: are all on the right side. The apps can be on either side, I think, but the touch ID button, the outer display, the cameras are all on the right side of the phone, not the left side. So wow. They're saying that this is going to be very hard for the people who are left-handed to use, and they can't believe Apple didn't think of this.
3: Yeah, I mean, left-handed people, I mean, it's better than the Nazis, so I'm going to go ahead and say...
2: What?
3: Well, I thought that's what you were going to say. They're discriminating people.
1: Oh.
3: Not, you know what I'm saying?
1: I know.
3: So,
1: I made that sound a little more dramatic than
3: which one's worse?
1: Right.
2: Yeah.
3: So, okay, I kind of want to get one, but I'm right-handed.
2: Hayes is getting one, baby Hayes.
3: And they're expensive,
2: you know,
3: dude.
1: $2,000.
2: Okay. Talk about discriminatory, because it is, because... I don't know if you saw the article, but it says people with small hands won't be able to use
1: it. That's true, too.
3: Sorry, Dad.
1: There are some people. There are some people with small hands that might not do a
3: little glove.
2: Does Baby Hayes have small hands?
1: I'm sure he doesn't have big hands. He's pretty small.
2: Your hands are kind of small.
3: Yeah, but when I make a fist. Well, now I got to get up.
2: Yeah, get up. Oh my God, we have the same length of hands.
1: I know. You
2: and I have little hands.
1: Yeah, but look,
3: now
1: when
3: make a fist.
1: When he makes a fist, he gets a meat missile.
3: It's a grower.
1: Not so much a shower. People are already downplaying it, though. They say some left-handed people say they don't mind holding their phone in their right hand. And some people say that left-handed people are already used to adapting to a quote-unquote right-handed world. Because look at hashtag scissors, right?
2: Oh, yeah. Uh-huh.
1: I mean, scissors are all made for right-handers, because they are left-handed scissors, too.
3: But
2: can't you just flip the scissors?
3: No, because one, it's a big hole and then it's a little hole.
2: Yeah,
3: so
2: can't you just flip it then?
3: You got a thumb on the bottom of your hand?
2: Yeah, look.
3: That's how you're going to do. That's Natalie.
2: No.
3: If somebody can bring a pair of left-handed scissors in here, we'll try.
1: We should just do a regular pair of scissors and see. We don't have any scissors.
3: Oh yeah, she just wants to flip them over. Hold on. I'll find scissors.
1: We'll do this.
2: All right.
1: I don't think it works that way, because otherwise they wouldn't have made left-handed scissors.
3: Mm-hmm.
1: Now, the Apple promos do show this new Apple Duo phone being used in some people's left hands. It's hard to believe that they would have completely forgotten to consider the different ways that people might hold the phone.
3: Yeah, interesting. Or maybe they didn't. If you think about that, maybe they didn't.
1: What if nobody who designed the phone was left-handed and they never thought about it?
3: That's what I'm saying.
1: Can you imagine?
3: Whoops. I mean, right-handed people don't think like left-handed people. Left-handed people.
2: Well, we don't have to. That's why, unfortunately.
1: You guys are both right-handed, aren't you?
3: Are you?
1: Yeah.
2: So, but I can write with my left hand.
1: Can you really?
3: Prove
2: pretty
3: it.
2: Well.
1: Actually,
2: I can
1: good?
2: Do it right now. Yeah.
3: You're ambidextrous?
2: Ambidextrous.
1: Only, I didn't realize this, left-handers are only about 10% of the population. It's only about 1 in 10. I thought it was higher than that. So Natalie's going to attempt to write with her left hand. I mean, I can write too. It just doesn't look very good.
3: And even with my right hand, I can't write.
1: Well, that's true.
3: Mm-hmm. I can't spell
1: nothing. Wow, okay, Natalie.
3: She's trying really hard.
1: My name is Natalie.
3: She's pressing really light, though.
2: Actually, my name is Natalie.
3: Actually, pretty
2: Thank
3: good.
2: You.
1: That is actually pretty good. That's better than some people's regular.
3: That's not bad. I'll take it back.
1: All right. Natalie, you have some hidden talents, that's for sure.

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1: On the eve of the final weekend of summer, it's going to be kind of a wet one. And maybe that's a good thing because it kind of sets pace for next week, which we are going to have to find different things to do other than just be on our phones. And we have Mrs. Birkin here from DePier, who is the inspiration behind the first ever WIXX
2: Screen Free Week.
1: Screen Free Week. We're doing a challenge. Good morning, Mrs. Birkin.
3: Good morning. So excited.
1: Tell me about how your classroom is getting ready for this, because you kind of started this and we heard about this a couple years ago and we thought it was such a good idea, and it ended up being such a success in your classroom.
3: Well, I'm making a poster right now, old school poster that I'm going to put outside my room, and kids are going to be able to write their street name down if they're going to be playing outside on Thursday.
4: Street name.
3: I had a mom that just emailed me. I try to get the kids to connect with each other in yards. I tell parents, don't let the children in the house. Push them outside. You can throw a box of popsicles their way, but they should play outside. So a mom just emailed and said she's inviting all 50 of my kids over from 4 to 6, and their yard butts up to a park.
1: Wow.
3: So we're getting some things ready to go, because it's not enough, as all parents know, it's not enough just to say, go play. It's too hard to pull them from their screens. So if we have things ready to go, then it turns out much better.
5: All right, let me ask you this real quick. Now, there's screens all over my house, not because I want them there, but they're just there. Do you recommend we get some WIXX blindfolds? So we're not looking at the screens. Like, no matter where you go, you need a blindfold so you don't see a screen.
4: That's right.
3: I've had families do everything. Now I'm not crazy. It's not like I need you to trade in your car and get a horse and, you know, never look at a screen again.
1: Right.
3: But I've had families that all do this together. So I've had people that will actually unplug their TV and their whole family is totally doing it. I've had kids say, my dad always has something on and I just walk by. So, do it to your level. But I think it's really cool if parents try to join in too, even making a goal like, I'm going to give up social media for the week, or I'm just not going to be on my phone when the kids are around. So I think any little bit will show you that you have a lot more time in your life than you think you do. And it helps people to be present. And I'm telling you, after the first night, the kids are so hooked. They have so much fun playing outside.
1: That's so cool.
3: They need to be pushed out. So if they are, the results are phenomenal. You just have to try. You got to try.
1: The one thing I'm just looking, to be honest, I'm going to be honest with you here. I'm looking at the Screen-Free Week Family Toolkit that we have on our website for the first time. And this is phenomenal because it goes through everything. It says, decide before day one, because kids are going to find every gray area by Tuesday. So settle out basically their disagreements and ways they're going to challenge you on this before day one, and read them out loud together with your family. So they can't use those as excuses. Like, what if somebody in your family's not participating and the TV is on? Car rides, waiting rooms, what's going to replace the phone? Music and audio books, are those in or out? A live game, maybe, is there an exception policy if there's a birthday party at an arcade? You know, these things have to be discussed before you dive in full force. And I think that's so helpful to families who actually want to do this next week. The other thing I see on here, sorry, I'm just excited because I'm looking at this now.
3: Oh, no, I'm excited.
1: It's your week at a glance. It literally gives you a 7-day list of ideas each different day of things you could do, and then you write down what you're actually doing to kind of keep track of it.
4: I'm just going to say it right now. I will invite my mom friends with their kids to come, and I will teach them Pokemon, and we will play with all the kids.
1: Super fun.
4: Yes, Pokemon Club.
3: I love it.
5: The Pokemon Club.
4: I'm trying to get it started.
1: I think that's a great idea.
5: I don't know how I feel about that name, but nice.
1: Let's.
3: We've already discussed one exception in my classroom. The kids are really concerned that Thursday night is the Packer game, and Mrs. Birkin, can that be an exception? So I think it's totally great and totally fine. If it's a football game and your family all wants to watch together, yes, that's an awesome use of a screen. So, exceptions ready.
1: You can't be on your phones with the game on, like most of us are now.
4: And here's the thing. People are texting in, well, it isn't feasible for all adults, this one texter coming in. depending on what you do for work, for example, I definitely need it for communication, looking at blueprints. Yes, we also need our screens for our job, but what we're doing is not having our phone while we're doing our job. So
1: a lot of it comes down to phones.
4: After work as well.
1: Yeah, and after work.
4: You do it based on your lifestyle.
1: So again, if you text the word free to 31011, you'll get a link to all these like toolkits, and there's toolkits for educators too. Teachers, if you want to do it with your classroom starting next week, we encourage you to do that. It's all powered by our friends at Cornerstone Business Services.
5: Let me ask you, Twerkin Birkin, real quick. I have a soon-to-be stepdaughter. She's 13. And we told her about this a couple days ago because I have to participate and so does my girlfriend.
1: Yep.
5: And she was not happy.
1: Yes. No, we'll download these toolkits. It'll help. Okay. It'll give you ideas and inspiration and go through them together with her.
5: She's got tons of sports going on and everything, but afterwards she's addicted to her phone and watching TV. So
1: most kids are.
5: She gets to hang out with me.
1: Oh, boy.
5: Yeah.
1: That's going to be fun. One final thing. We do want to remind people. I'm sorry, Mrs. Birkin, but I just wanted to get this before we wrap up. We want to say special thanks. There's a local podcast that's based in De Pere called the Family Trivia with the Dad and Lad podcast. And it's a perfect podcast to have on in the background during screen-free time activities because it keeps your kids engaged.
4: Yes.
1: Like if they're coloring or they're doing some art stuff and you have that on in the background, they're kind of playing along. It's really cool.
5: Or just buy a goldfish.
1: Or a goldfish.
5: Why not?
1: That's awesome. Well, Mrs. Birkin, thank you so much for joining us and for being our inspiration behind Screen Free Week. This is going to be great.
3: No problem. Thank you so much.
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2: You all remember B-Gate. And if you don't, let me remind you. A couple weeks ago, like right when me and Ashley moved into the house, girlfriend, by the way, Big Baby Stinks, my dog. He is just roaming around the backyard just because that's what he does with the other dog, the one girl, Vinny. She's a puppy. So apparently there was a huge wasp nest that Stinks and the other dog were standing over the top of. Unknowing to them, they all of a sudden got stung. So I left here freaking out because I got the call from my girlfriend. And I guess he got stung a bunch of times. There was a bee stuck in his hair.
3: He was trying to get it out.
2: Trying to get it off. Yeah. And the other dog is a pit bull boxer mix. And so it's not getting stuck in her hair. But she got stung a few times. So I was freaking out. So I go and I inspect. One, there was one in the outlet. And they were just flying in and out of there. They were getting into the house through the vent. And they were dying in the bathroom because of the air conditioning, I think. So I'm like, what do I do with this? That's where they're getting stung. Then under the porch, I saw an even bigger one, and it was right by the door where you walk out and let the dogs. Now, sometimes Stinks just stands there like a dummy, and all of a sudden he's getting stung again. So I realized that I had to pay somebody to come and spray these things because they were so bad. And nothing you guys suggested, homies of the show, actually worked for a long period
3: somebody
2: of time.
3: Somebody was saying dish soap dish or something.
2: Well, that was the thing.
3: Dish soap and something else combined? Dew.
4: Vinegar, I think
3: is
4: it
3: that
4: was.
3: Why vinegar and dish soap, is that what it was?
2: Vinegar, well, at the Rockin' for Recovery thing, the lady put out cups of Mountain Dew and dish soap. Did it work? Not really, because they're tiny cups. Like, you're not going to get all these bees. But I guess what I'm reading and hearing from people, this is the worst year for wasps and bees and all this stuff. And
3: so it's not bees. That's the thing. I think bees is what we commonly call them. I think the ones that we're having the most problem with are called yellow jackets.
4: Mm-hmm.
3: And they're aggressive at this time of the year because they're literally trying to carbo load. Like, they're looking for carbohydrates, which are sugars. So anytime you have anything drink that's sweet, they'll congregate.
2: Yep. It says by late summer, the queen stops laying eggs, meaning there are fewer larvae to feed and more surgery secretions. Sugary secretions.
4: Also, because we had a mild winter, a lot of the queens were able to survive. So then they just survived and conquered together.
3: the weather this year I guess has been very, very good towards more of these colonies surviving, which is why we see so many of them. I was reading an article on Fox 11 from last week, and they were saying, like, people that are going out to eat and outside, like Hagemeister Park downtown Green Bay, tons of horn. I mean, anywhere you go. That's just one example that they interviewed in this Fox 11 story, but pretty much anywhere you go.
2: Here's a perfect example of this. I was making a heartfelt and dedicated speech to myself and other alcoholics in Oshkosh at Winnebago Community Park for Rockin' for Recovery, and I'm up there swatting bees. So I'm like, and I could see all the people in the crowd also swatting bees. So I need
3: they were everywhere.
2: I need redemption because I was swatting bees away from my face the whole time. But
3: somebody said I went to the Appleton Farmers Market this weekend. The yellow jackets were so bad. They were literally following people and swarming the stands.
2: And how
4: they are following you too.
2: Yeah. And how are you? Okay. You're not supposed to swat them. Some people are allergic, so they're just swatting them, making them more aggressive. I'm not just going to stand there and let a wasp fly around my head mid conversation.
3: No, see, I think you should.
2: What? What if I get stung?
3: Well, you won't. I don't think they'll land on you unless you got something sweet, unless you got some syrup on your face or something.
4: I'm going to lather you in honey and put you outside.
2: They call me Splenda Daddy for a reason. All right?
3: That's actually a good question. Are they attracted to artificial sweeteners? Does anybody know that? Because real sugar or any kind of like syrup that has real sweeteners in it, but like artificial sweeteners?
4: Let's test it.
3: We should.
4: We should put some outside.
3: Put like an artificially sweetened drink
2: two types of sugars in the.
3: Yeah.
2: We should do that.
3: We'll do a little experiment.
4: Well, it's raining out. Well, not raining, but it's all wet outside.
3: Somebody said Bay Beach is really bad too.
4: I can imagine.
3: All those garbages. I mean, there's usually hornets near the garbages at Bay Beach, even on a good year. So this year, I can only imagine.
2: Yeah. No. And you're just on the zipping pippin and you're getting pippined by wasps.
3: My wife was out for a walk. Last week, I think it was, and she got stung, and the hornet stuck like its stinger stuck in the whole horn, and she was like slapping it, trying to get it off, and she had a huge welt, and it hurt really bad all night long. Like she could hardly sleep, and then it got super itchy after that.
4: Ooh.
3: Like for like 2 or 3 days, it was really, really itchy. She's like, I just want to itch my foot off. So yeah, they're everywhere.
2: Hey, itch your foot off, and your legs will look like mine.
3: That would be,
2: dude. Baby Hayes yesterday or the other day when we were taking pictures, he was like, ew, look at your legs. I'm like, I can't help it, okay?
3: Well, you get outside.
2: No, not even that. I got all those marks on it.
3: Yeah, you do.
2: Yeah.
3: From what?
2: From just picking my scabs.
4: Ew.
2: Gross. Scratching my mosquito bites.
3: Ricky from Little Shoe texting in. My son was sitting in the back seat. He was just sitting there minding his own business, and he got stung.
4: Oh, no. Oh. Alice got stung, too. One got caught in his shirt. That was fun.
2: That's the worst. Ugh. When it gets caught in something.
3: Oh, my God. Somebody said my 8-year-old got stung at least 15 times by 2 yellow jackets this past weekend.
2: I thought they sting you and die. I thought that was the thing.
3: I don't know if it's necessarily yellow jacket. There's a certain breed maybe that does, or a certain type of yellow jacket that stings. No, those are bees. I think bumblebees. Bumblebees are the fat ones.
4: Yeah,
2: the little chubby ones.
3: Like those are pretty harmless.
4: Those are fine.
3: Yeah, they're good for the environment. The yellow jackets are the aggressive ones.
2: Here's a crazy one. I didn't even think about this. Haley from Green Bay. I'm a mail carrier, and they love mailboxes.
3: Oh,
2: think about that.
3: Yeah, you open it up, and there's a bunch of them.
2: Wonder if, because I don't know where they put their nest, but both of them were under and inside something. So I'm assuming if they make a nest. A hive inside of a mailbox.
3: Oof, wow, that would be scary.
2: That's a different type of bill.
3: How long have you ever had to take care of a nest? I mean, you had it inside your...
2: I had somebody come do it. Have I ever had it? Like one of those little ones when I was roofing with my father.
3: Like hanging up on the corner of, like underneath a roof.
2: Yeah.
3: And like those aren't too bad.
2: The Polish dudes didn't even care. I was just like, yo, you guys good?
0: We like bee sting.
3: Somebody said, my brother got stung a week and a half ago. He's still having reactions. He's horribly itchy right now where he got stung.
2: Mm, hives. Maybe it's poison ivy.
3: Probably not poison ivy.
2: No. Well, we don't know. How do we know? You're not a doctor.
3: True.
2: Mm-hmm. Neither are you.
4: What if you get stung by a bee or by a wasp and then you trip and you fall into poison ivy?
3: That would be bad. The worst of both worlds right there. Well, they said that they're not really, nothing can really solve this problem until it freezes overnight. Once it starts to freeze overnight, which we're probably a month away from.
4: That's the only good thing about winter. The mosquitoes, the bugs.
2: They all die.
4: Wasps, they all die.
1: Wisconsin's number one for morning fun.
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0: And I hate to say it.
1: I mean, there's so many. Which one are you going to pick?
0: No, the argument was about Alaska. And somebody was said that they were taking, this was during, I think it was a Friday freakout, like last year sometime, when somebody said, we are RVing to Alaska.
2: You can't do that.
0: And said, and you guys argued that that person was messing with us because there's no way you can drive to Alaska. And I was like, what do you mean? How can you not drive to Alaska? And they said, no, you got to get there by a boat.
2: Yeah.
1: Apparently, Huggy and I went to the same school and had the same maps because on our maps, Alaska is in the middle of the ocean.
3: It looks like it.
0: And we finally realized that because maps make it look like, because they weren't geographically correct, I guess, they didn't want to include all of Canada in the map. So they just had Alaska look like an island up in the upper left-hand corner of the country, kind of out in the ocean. So I said, okay, I guess I can kind of give you at least half a pass on that one.
2: You talked to some people at our barbershop, and they said they didn't know that either.
0: Isn't that crazy?
2: So
0: yeah, there were more people texting in on that, too. So again, we're talking about the argument you can't believe you had with an adult.
2: I'll do you one better, because it happened recently. We talked about it on the show. Me and Natalie driving to Coffee and Donuts, and we realized that we argued about, is a globe a map? Remember this conversation?
1: Yeah.
2: Because I think a globe is a map. Technically, it's a map.
1: No.
2: Why wouldn't that be a map?
1: A map is flat. A globe is round.
2: Well, some people would argue that a globe is flat because of the flat earthers.
1: Well, they don't count. They are exempt from this conversation.
0: That would be, this is a flat, they sell flat globes
2: and
0: somewhere.
2: Yes, whoever said this, we did look at a globe to talk about the Alaska thing, and we looked at a map, and guess what? Same thing.
0: All right, here's one for you guys. Let's see if we can argue about that.
1: Okay.
0: About this.
1: What?
0: Reindeer are not real.
2: Yeah.
1: Yes, they are.
2: Aren't they?
0: I love how you have to question it. Reindeer are real.
1: Reindeer are real.
0: Reindeer are real.
1: You can go pet them.
0: Yes.
1: Now, Santa brings them.
0: Of course. I had to explain that going 60 miles an hour meant to one person, or I had to explain to one person that going 60 miles an hour meant you would literally travel 60 miles in an hour's time, going 60 miles an hour.
2: You're
1: lying.
2: Is
1: that what that is?
2: I don't think that's true.
1: Wait, hold on. Rewind.
2: Oh, my God. So you're saying if I go 60.
1: For an hour, I'm going to go 60 miles an hour?
0: Oh, my God. Please tell me you're joking.
2: No. Okay, wait a second. So that means every minute we're going a mile?
1: So when it says 75 miles per hour, you can only go 75, so you only go 75 miles per hour.
0: In one hour, you'll travel. Oh,
1: in
0: God.
1: 1 hour. No, I'm really perplexed.
0: Oh, my God, you guys.
2: There's no way that's true.
0: Wow.
1: Wait, yeah. Is that
0: yes,
1: true
0: is.
1: Or is it not?
0: Yes, it is. So
1: if I say I will be there in 100 miles an hour, you can then use it as time.
0: Okay, now that doesn't make any sense.
1: I'm going to be there in 60 miles
0: okay,
1: an hour.
0: Okay, so if you capped your speed at 60 miles an hour and you lived exactly 60 miles from where you were going, you would be there in exactly an hour.
1: Then I'll know what speed to speed so I can get there faster.
0: Well, that's kind of how it works, Natalie.
1: Just kidding. DePere Police Department, I am not doing
2: wow.
1: that.
2: I don't get it.
0: Wow.
2: Dang. Melissa said unicorns are real. Yeah, dude, they're just horny horses.
1: Okay, I have one that I actually argued on, and I was the person that needed to be put in their place because I did not know this until I was an adult, as in like 3 months ago. So for everyone, I'm about to ruin this for you too if you did not know.
2: No.
1: But I think I'm the only person that didn't realize this.
0: Probably.
1: Okay. I didn't know that The Undertaker and Kane weren't actually real brothers. That was a storyline I was fooled this whole time. I really thought they were brothers this whole time.
0: Okay, that's a wrestling thing?
2: That is a wrestling thing.
0: Okay, yeah.
1: Yes.
0: I know who the both of them are. They're both huge.
1: Yes, and I thought they were brothers
0: this whole
1: time.
0: And they kind of look alike.
2: Well, one had a mask.
1: Well, one had a mask.
0: Okay, we don't know for
1: that's
0: sure then. Okay.
2: I miss Paul.
0: We had Kayla texting in. I had a woman argue with me at Walmart about my daughter's race and who her dad was when she was a baby. Oh, my God. She was wrong. Who would argue about that? She
1: what?
0: Said it was the dumbest argument I've ever had. It happened 15 years ago, and I'm still in awe. The woman was a complete stranger.
2: Hmm. Well,
0: about your
1: child. Some people's kids.
0: That's something that you don't argue with somebody about is about what race your kid is. My God. Hmm. Who has the audacity to do that?
2: Oh, yeah. I read...

0: ran in. What race that he ran in. That was my bad. I was like, man, what? He can
1: arguing
0: race
1: about what 4K you're doing or 5K.
0: Yeah,
1: you're
0: which
1: doing.
0: 5K?
1: That baby can't run.
0: It's downhill. They got strollers. Come on.
1: If you could see, Melissa, if you could see my face right now after the miles per hour conversation, I'm extremely concerned about the education system. Us too. That's just, wait, hold on. Huggy, that's just like our perception of time. And we are right.
0: Yeah.
1: Okay.
0: 1 to 2,
1: Corey,
0: 2 to 3.
1: Corey wasn't here. Yeah. So Corey.
2: No, I was.
1: No, you weren't.
0: No, you weren't. This was an us thing.
1: Oh. This was an us thing. Okay. So if you say, I need to be there. Wait, how did we set that up?
0: All right. When you count on your hand and you have to be there in 5 hours.
1: Yes.
0: Okay. This is the crazy thing. 1 to 2, 2 to 3, 3 to 4, 4 to 5. That only looks
1: That's
0: like four hours to me.
1: Where if you say I have to be there in 5 hours, okay, 1, 2, 3, 4, 5.
3: So what time you? What time are you leaving?
0: 1 to 2. That's
3: no,
0: one
3: no,
0: hour.
3: What time are you leaving?
1: One.
3: If you have to be there at five, in how many hours?
1: Five.
3: You have to be there one. In 5 hours. You're leaving at 1 o'clock.
0: Yep.
1: Yes.
0: Okay.
3: Okay. So
0: 1 to 2 is 2 hours.
1: 1, 2, 3,
0: 2
1: 4,
0: to three
1: five.
0: Is another hour. 3 to 4, 4 to 5. That's 5 hours, right? But it's only four fingers on your fingers.
3: But no, it's only 4 hours. Because
0: 5 minus 3, 3 to 4, 4 to 5.
3: 5 minus 1 is 4.
1: Yes.
3: Now, if you left at noon.
0: That doesn't make any sense, Corey.
1: Because if we're going 1, 2, 3, 4, 5.
0: That
1: I have
0: makes
1: to be there
0: sense.
1: At 5.
3: Okay,
0: right.
3: Bro.
0: But there's hours. This is 1 hour. This is 2 hours. This is 3 hours. This is 4 hours.
1: That's four.
3: Melissa, right now, I can't imagine what your face looks like. We just texted in because if we're having the miles per hour conversation and now we're having this
1: wait
3: conversation.
1: Wait till you hear about our time conversation.
3: Sometimes it's just too far gone.
1: Okay, but Allison says, I'm loving this conversation. I'm so glad to hear I'm not the only one.
0: Exactly.
1: See?
0: Bingo.
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15: Here's another Northeast Wisconsin construction update. With always changing lane closures, lane shifts, and ramp closures, it's always important to stay up to date. 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
1: We're having some real intelligent conversations here off the air.
2: It's intelligent because we are right.
3: Yes.
2: This is something that I will go down to my deathbed to, because a lot of people are saying they forgot about zero. Guess what, guys? If you consider zero
3: a number,
2: then that's six. Zero, one, two, three, four, five. If you're counting to five.
3: That's right.
2: But I thought that zero wasn't a number because you can't divide it by itself.
1: Right, because it's really nothing.
3: And then somebody said it probably takes Natalie and Huggy an hour and a half to watch 60 minutes. So then, okay, that is actually kind of funny. Good zing, and you're right. But then Huggy and I looked at each other because we had the same brain cell. We had the same idea. 60 minutes is not 1 hour. It is actually 59 minutes because when you hit the 60 mark, it goes to a new hour, right?
2: You know what I'm saying? Like, right? Think about this.
1: Like, once you get to 60, it is a new hour.
2: Yes,
1: I kind of see what you're saying there, kind of.
3: In 1 hour, not 60.
1: We're talking about, by the way, we're talking about the conversation, the argument that you can't believe you've had with another adult, which is what's happening to me right now.
3: Huggy and I versus Northeast Wisconsin. Basically. Okay, father time.
2: You know what?
3: Help us out here.
2: Let's go.
3: Okay, father time.
2: You know what?
3: Help us out here.
2: Let's go.
1: There's some other ones coming in that are funny. Here's a ridiculous conversation. I actually debated someone about light bulbs and that they don't actually emit light. They just suck in the dark. Somebody was trying to argue with, I mean... Yeah.
2: That's kind of what I tell my therapist, and she tells me back, you're really sucking in the dark there. Wait, that's actually it.
3: Hello, darkness, my old friend. I gotta light this bulb again.
1: Okay, not my story, says Haley, but a friend of mine had a guy friend of hers, actually why she was the only one that had to get a paternity test and not a maternity test for her twins.
3: God, I hate men so much.
1: That she naturally birthed.
2: So each twin was from a different dad?
3: Oh, my God.
2: Can't you do that?
1: Lenny says, I feel dumber listening to this. Yes.
3: Same.
1: Yes. That's kind of what happens.
2: Because
1: sometimes
2: you're thinking, man, they might be right. All right?
3: Adam said it's not 59 minutes if you start at zero.
2: You can't start at zero because zero ain't a number,
3: the
2: Adam.
3: Timer,
1: but that's
3: the
1: where
3: timer
1: you start. You're right.
3: But the timer starts at one.
2: It does start at one.
3: The hour starts at one. The hour does not start at zero. It doesn't go 59:01.
2: Exactly.
1: I know, but it doesn't start at one. It starts before one.
2: You guys.
1: Starts before one.
2: Y'all got taught wrong.
3: Let's call Mrs. Birkin.
2: Yeah. Actually, call Twerkin Birkin. Let's talk about
3: call
2: this.
1: Mrs. Birkin, I think she would probably leave with
3: you. You know what? Screen free week, we're bringing out the analog clocks.
2: I can't even read one of those.
1: Well, you know what? They said sometimes space and time, it's all relevant. Ruth says, read a book from Stephen Hawking and you'll have a whole different sense of it.
2: All right. I'll talk to you about that book in about 3 years because I can't read.

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1: Yee!
3: Professional Bull Riders Ram Challenger Series coming to the Rush Center tonight and tomorrow night. We've got tickets, and we have got Vicky from Forestville on the line. Good morning there, sweet thing.
4: Good morning.
5: Oh, Vicky, you're so fine. You're so fine. You blow my mind.
6: Hey, Vicky.
3: All right, Vicky, we're going to play a game here. And since it is the sports rankest bovine athletes, the game we're playing is called Are These Real Bull Names or Are They Bull Crap? All right, so you have to tell us, are these real names of either bulls that have competed or may compete tonight in the PBR, or is it just, are they just made up? So, Huggy, you start off.
5: Okay. How about Sir Stamp-a-Lot? Oh, it's a stomp?
3: Yeah.
5: Sir Stamp-a-Lot.
3: Stomp, stamp, whatever. No, it's a stampede, right? I don't know.
4: Real.
3: She says real. That is? Actually incorrect.
5: Bull crap.
3: Huggy made that one up.
6: Bull crap. Okay, right. Here's another one. Let's go with horse bodacious.
3: Bodacious.
6: Is it real or is it bull crap?
4: I'm going to say real.
3: Real, that is.
6: Woo!
3: Correct. All right, good job.
6: Go, nice. Girlfriend. Yeah.
3: Next one is the mullet maker. The mullet maker. Is that a real bull name or bull crap?
4: I'm going to say bull crap.
3: Bull crap, that is.
5: Correct. All right. How about this one? Is it a bull name or bull crap? Chicken on a chain. Chicken on a chain.
4: Real.
5: Wow, I love that name so much.
3: That is pretty awesome, actually.
6: That is iconic. Okay, we're going to go with another one. This one is horse whoopah.
3: Whoopah.
6: Whoopah. Is it real or is it fake, Vicky?
4: You're real.
5: Oh, you whoop on that butt.
3: All right, next up is the Spinal Tap. The Spinal Tap. Is that a real bull name or bull crap?
4: Real.
6: Damn. Oh. That would have been good, though.
3: We'll go one more round here.
5: Okay.
6: It'd be my horse's name.
7: No, this yeah, would, this would be.
3: The spinal break.
7: Actually, yeah, pretty much this. The tailbone terminator.
3: Is that bull name or bull crap?
4: Real.
3: Real is? That's a good one, though.
7: I named that one after Natalie. I looked at her. I said, this...
3: This woman looks like a tailbone terminator.
6: All right, here's one. Is it real or is it fake? Man hater.
4: I'm going to say real.
6: You know it.
3: That's Natalie's bull.
6: Man hater.
3: And finally, Captain Snort and Hiss. Captain Snort and Hiss. Is
7: about 6 years ago, that's what they used to call me.
3: It's a bull name or bull crap. Actually, that's wrong, but you know what? You're still going to win.
6: Bull ready.
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1: You're so happy now, Huggy. And you'll be even happier when you find out your favorite toy made the National Hall of Fame. Or did it, because there's 12 finalists for the 2026 class. Now, they only usually let in like three or four. Last year, they let in Battleship, Slime, and Trivial Pursuit.
2: Aren't those two games?
3: Well,
2: are they toys? You don't play with Trivial Pursuit.
1: Well, you do, though.
2: It's cards, isn't it?
3: Pies.
2: There's pies?
1: Yeah, Trivial Pursuit. It's the little pie pieces.
3: Yeah, that you put in there.
1: Yeah.
2: Huh. I guess I've never. No, I had friends.
3: I think I'd be a lot better at Trivia Pursuit now because of $1,000 minute question.
1: You probably would.
4: Honestly,
1: yeah.
4: I say I had friends, but that's a friend game, and I played by myself.
1: I was going to say.
3: He's like, you win.
2: Thank you.
1: You know what, Huggy? I'm just going to say it's fairly obvious you've never played Trivial Pursuit.
4: I didn't know there was pie involved. I would have been playing.
1: So here are some of the finalists, and we're going to go worst to first between the two of you. Homies, play along in your head. Okay, I'm going to give you five different toys that are some of the finalists this year.
3: Okay.
1: Here they are. Ready? Polly Pocket.
3: Okay.
1: Tickle Me Elmo. Bingo. Pokemon cards. And Care Bears. None of these are in the Toy Hall of Fame yet, but a few of them will be, potentially. Now, there's some others on here as well, but we just chose those five. Huggy?
4: All right.
1: Worst to first.
4: Worst to first. Because I've really never played with any of these.
3: Don't even.
4: Polly Pocket's number.
3: Okay.
4: No, don't worry. Polly Pocket is the worst because I've never played with
3: it's
4: her.
3: It's just because you never ate the pants.
4: Well, I was a Mad Max kid. So opposite of Polly Pocket, there was the dude ones and there was Mad Max.
1: So if you would have played with Polly Pocket, you would have been the kid that ripped the head off.
3: What's Mad Max?
4: There was just the same exact concept.
3: Okay.
4: Because did Polly Pocket have those folding things?
3: Yes.
4: So that's what Mad Max had.
3: Look at marketing worked for us.
4: Yeah, 100%.
1: Wow. Okay, so number five, your worst is Polly Pocket. Next worst?
4: Care Bears. I'm not a big Care Bear guy.
1: No.
3: You are a Care Bear.
1: Isn't there? There was a whole legion of men that were into Care Bears for a while. It's kind of like they were like furries, but what were they called?
4: No, there was the Care Bear Con.
1: Yeah.
4: And they were called the Rainbows of Dudes.
3: Is it like the the My Little Pony convention?
4: Yes. So it's basically like that with Care Bears.
1: Oh, it was bronies. That's what I was thinking
4: bronies.
1: Of. My Little Bronies. Those are not on the list this year.
4: Dang it, dude.
3: They're never on the list.
4: They're on the list of different things. All right. Third, number three.
1: Oh, no. Wait, can we go back to Care Bears real quick before we go on? It says here on Google that adult fans do not use a special group moniker. However, many of them connect through online spaces like Reddit /Care Bears community.
4: Don't do that, kids. Don't go on there.
1: Okay, sorry. Continue.
4: All right. Number three, sorry, Natalie, Pokemon.
3: That's okay.
4: It's in the middle. It's in the middle.
3: It's okay.
4: Number four, Tickle Me Elmo. I didn't really have any of these, but... Number one, it's a game you could play by yourself. Apparently, I didn't have any friends. Is Bingo?
3: Yeah,
4: I've been playing that for years.
3: Bingo's great. You'd be a great bingo caller. Being a bingo caller is so fun.
4: Oh, I was one time. That's when I couldn't read, so I didn't know backwards sixes or nines.
1: Oh my!
3: And it was like 6B.
1: Wow.
4: So they didn't let me do it anymore. It was over at Replay. And, it's our friends. And I said some things.
1: Oh, that's a real story?
4: Yeah.
3: Let's redo it.
4: You should ask Jason, our market manager.
3: We'll call it Bros and Bingo.
1: Things that Huggy's good at, making beats. Things that Huggy isn't good at, Bingo.
4: I listened to Bingo and I could play it.
1: That's your number one. And you're terrible. You can't even do it.
4: Wait, guys.
3: You're okay.
1: All right. Worst to first, Natalie. Go.
3: All right. Number five, Care Bears. Never played with them. They always creeped me out as a child. Just not a fan. Never watched the cartoons. I am anti-Care Bear.
2: A cartoon?
1: Oh, yeah.
3: Yeah.
1: I remember.
3: Can you tell?
1: I never watched it, but.
3: All right. Number four, Tickle Me Elmo. I can't remember if I ever had one or not.
4: A lot of people lit them on fire just for fun.
3: Yeah. Maybe I did that as a child. That seems more my style.
4: And honestly, arson, you know?
3: I love arson.
1: Okay.
3: Okay. Number three. Because it is so fun, Bingo, I put right in the middle.
4: Yeah.
3: Number two, Polly Pocket, because when I was starving, those pants came in handy sometimes.
1: You literally would chew the pants on Polly Pocket?
3: Listen.
1: Polly Pocket?
3: Some people listening right now, you listening, you know someone or you have chewed on Polly Pocket pants.
4: Were they rubber? Yeah, they were rubber.
3: It was just, I don't know. It's probably why I need braces.
4: Get some gum.
3: I couldn't afford gum. I either had to steal it or do a Polly Pocket pants.
1: And finally, number one, easy choice.
3: Pokemon.
1: Yeah. Here's the thing. How long has Pokemon trading cards been around?
3: Well, right now it's been 30 years exactly because they're doing the 30-year drop today at other places. Atlas and I were fortunate enough to grab some boxes a couple days ago. We had some great hits, so it's great. And Atlas and I are in our first official Pokemon tournament on Sunday. He's going against the juniors. I'm in the master category. I'm so hyped.
4: You should start at mediocre.
3: I can't.
4: What? You have to go straight to the Masters?
3: I have to go straight to Masters because of my age. So it's so fun because I know some of the people that are going to be in it because I've made friends. And I know, I'm so excited. They're so fun.
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1: When were you in the right place at the right time? That's kind of like story. Could be something big that happened in your life. Could be something small that just happened to take place. And you're like, huh, wow, if I wouldn't have been here at this right time, this wouldn't have happened. And this is a pretty cool deal.
2: Yep. 3 o'clock in the morning, right? I'm at this place called Toy Box. It's a house. It's a random house. I'm upstairs in the loft. And I ended up in a cuddle pod.
3: Okay, not
2: right place, right time. Oh, no, that's not good.
1: That was the wrong place.
2: All right.
1: Maybe that was the wrong place at the right time.
3: No, it was the right place at the wrong time.
2: All right, here's one. I'm serious about this one. I was at this festival called Shift, and I walked into this yurt and saw my buddies Rob and Stop it.
1: The stories that Huggy can't tell on the air.
4: Oh, I mean, I'm more so right place, wrong time, I think, but, you know.
1: Yeah, well, you've had a lot of wrong decisions.
4: So. I was in the right place at the right time when I was on the radio in Boise, because I was in that station, and I did this bit where I talked to Adam Levine's abs. So I was in Boise, and then I got a call from the fabulous and excellent Phil Becker. And because I was in Boise and he was in Boise listening to my bit, I ended up getting a job in Portland. Probably the downfall of my life.
1: Because of the interview of you with Adam Levine's abs.
3: Iconic.
1: Yeah. That is kind of awesome.
4: Mm-hmm. It was when Adam Levine and Maroon 4 were big.
3: He is really good looking.
4: Is he? What happened? Why did he get so many tattoos? He didn't have to do that.
3: Well, because he was sick of people interviewing his abs.
1: Yeah, that's why. That was it. Stacy texting in. We want to hear from you, by the way. 31011 on the Capital Credit Union text line or call 406-1011. We were at the Appleton Children's Museum on the second story. I was standing near the stairs with my back to them. In front of me a little ways, with some railings between me and them, a mom and dad pointed with a sense of panic, and I turned around, and their newer walking toddler and older toddler were about to go down the stairs. I caught them as they were taking their first step over the edge, which would have surely been a tumble down the flight of hard stairs. Now, no shade to the parents. They got distracted watching their older child for a second. It happens, but I just happened to be at the right place in the right time.
3: Love that. Good job.
4: I like that, too.
3: Jen says, right place, right time. I'm an ER nurse. Back in 2017, I was at Planet Fitness, and a guy collapsed on the treadmill. He had a heart attack. I did CPR on him until EMS arrived. He survived.
1: Wow. Yeah, you hear about that, like guardian angel type stuff. That's cool.
4: 2004 Ozfest. My dad and myself and my buddy John Kroll were walking out. It's nighttime. This dude grabs my buddy John Kroll and starts walking away with him. But my dad was right there, knocked him out because he was trying to get him in this limousine, dude.
1: Oh, my God.
4: If John wasn't with us or we just branched off somewhere, what would happen to John? You know, he was my best friend at the time. We were at Ozfest.
1: He would have been gone. He would have been on the back of a milk carton.
4: I saw electrical tape in places I did not need to see as a 12-year-old.
3: Oh.
4: Mm-hmm. Okay. Ozfest, baby.
1: Ozfest. Wait, you were 12? Yeah.
4: There you go.
1: Oh,
4: yeah.
1: My God.
3: Iconic.
4: System of a Down. They're excellent.
3: Ooh, jealous.
4: I saw them before they broke up. It was excellent. This one says, I started a new job and met my husband there. I was starting a new position at Packerland. And everyone was extremely busy my first day at that location. And my husband got hurt working there. And they needed someone to drive him to the hospital. And that's how we met. 2 years later, we were married and have been married for 34 years.
3: Tammy.
1: Wow. So she had nothing else to do on her first day. And they're like, you're the only person that's not busy today. You drive him.
4: Yep. Wow. She has an EMS certificate and everything.
1: After that, she might. About 15 years ago, I was in Neenah getting gasoline in my car, went inside to pay for my gas. I paid for a soda, and the lottery must have been very large that weekend because the attendant printed me a lottery ticket that I didn't ask for. I ended up just accepting it and paying for it, not really paying attention because I never really played the lottery. A couple weeks went by. I went back to the gas station, and they had signs everywhere. Apparently, someone had $1 million lottery ticket that had not been claimed. I scanned my ticket and I ended up being the winner.
3: No way.
1: Whoa.
4: Can I borrow $20?
1: That's just crazy. $1 million.
4: Yeah.
3: Imagine that.
1: Wow.
4: That might change a couple things in my life. There would be signs, but you won't know.
3: Yeah. Absolutely.
4: You take the full payment out with taxes, or you take it over a lump sum of a year?
3: I would do lump sum over a year.
4: Yeah.
1: Wait, lump sum over a year.
3: Yeah.
1: those two things are off.

0: Besides,
1: that's just how I roll. No, I don't know how to do things.
2: I would take
1: straight up.
2: No, I would take every year.
1: Oh no! Well, like I think it's like a salary.
2: Yeah,
1: I mean, I'll take 50K every now and then. Whatever.
2: Just a little.
1: Just a little bit. A little nub nub.
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0: you missed it? It's cool. We got you. It's the HNC Replay. WIXX.
1: Maybe you're going out on a little date time this weekend, or maybe a first date. We've got some tips for you on topics to avoid, and Huggy has a few of these because you've been on a few first dates or two in your life.
2: Why do you got to bring that up?
1: Right?
2: Do you want me to give mine, my topics that I have given prior, and see if those are good compared to the list that you probably have?
1: Okay.
2: All right. So these are topics that I have tried to bring up that never go. And you know me, Natalie. I mean, we've had lunch together. I've talked to you about many of encounters I've had with women. So these are ones that I've tried over time.
1: Are you, like, in a dating situation? Because there's, like, two sides of you. Mm-hmm. There's, like, the more serious side. Mm-hmm. Like, yesterday when we were at lunch, mm-hmm. you were having a very intellectual conversation, asking good questions for the most part. And, well, it got a little side rail at the end, but that's okay.
2: My stomach was hurting.
1: Well, you were in pain, yes. But then there's also the goofy, crazy, huggy side mm-hmm. that just asks really off the wall questions.
2: That's when I get nervous.
1: I know. So do you get nervous on dates? Are you more like that, or are you more calm?
2: No, I'm not calm. Come on.
3: Okay, the trick about Huggy is the louder he is in public, that is how nervous he is. So the louder he gets is being nervous.
2: It's my comfort blanket. Annoying.
1: Let's hear it.
2: What? Saw a girl, you got a nice forehead. That is not one you all should use. Not one.
1: Okay,
2: or eyebrows. Don't compliment eyebrows and say they're Mona Lisa's because Mona Lisa doesn't have any.
1: But here's the thing. Huggy used that line for a good solid 5 years before I had to inform him that I said, wait a second. Mona Lisa doesn't have eyebrows.
3: Well, that's how you know if the girl's intelligent or not. Just kidding.
2: Oh, nice. I did not think about this.
1: What's another one, Natalie? Or Huggy?
2: All right. So this is one. What do you think about sharks? Are they overrated? So then you can go into a deep conversation. It could go in any way. And then you go down into a rabbit hole of, I think that's where aliens live, is in the ocean. And then it's just me ranting for 5-10 minutes.
1: Okay, since this is a topic about topics to avoid,
2: mm-hmm.
1: correct. So avoid that one.
2: Oh, you don't.
3: Oh, I think that's a great one.
1: Oh, really? Oh.
3: I love talking a good conspiracy.
1: Okay.
3: I'm here for
1: next
3: it.
1: Next up, Huggy.
2: How about this one? How do you feel about funeral arrangements? So because my mom was a florist, I had to go to a lot of funerals and the arrangements were so beautiful. But then you go down another path of like arrangements. Like, how do you set that up? Was it already in the will? Does the father have some type of specific thing? Does he want you to play "Ow, I Feel Good" by James Brown during the eulogy?
1: Wow.
2: I think that's a great conversation.
1: How did that go over?
2: I mean, it wasn't with Ashley.
1: Okay, well, that says a lot right there.
2: Okay, and I always ask this because I don't have one. I do not have this. How much do you pay for HOA?
1: Homeowners Association?
2: Yeah, homeowners
1: or insurance.
2: No, HOA, Homeowners Association.
1: Association,
2: yeah.
1: Okay.
2: So how much do you pay? And then they tell me that they have an apartment, and then that's the end of the conversation. There's not a lot of people my age own houses.
1: Doesn't go real well.
2: Mm-hmm.
1: Okay. You know what I'd like to know from the homies? Okay, for those of you who have been on first dates, and let's face it, we probably all have been on a first date at least a few times, right?
2: Duh.
1: Like, what is the weirdest conversation that you got into on a first date? Like, you look back at that first date, you're like, wow, I don't know how we got talking about this, or he brought this up, or she brought this up, and that was it. And maybe, you know what, maybe it worked out, or maybe it didn't, but what was the weird conversation? 31011 on the Capital Credit Union text line.
3: I have one, and it was from my show.
1: Okay, we'll put a pause on that, okay?
3: Okay.
1: And tease that. We'll come back with that one, and we want to hear from you on WIXX.

0: of it.
1: Rewinding the chaos. The Huggy, Natalie, and Corey replay. WIXX.
2: We're talking about weird first date topics. Huggy ran through his list of fails.
3: Stacey, how are they? I have a girlfriend now.
2: Well, I know, but you had to strike out a lot to finally hit a home run.
3: She was cool with that.
2: Stacey said he asked me to marry him and move to California to help run his business on the first date.
4: What? Yeesh. And help him run his business, sir.
3: I mean, yeesh. If there wasn't the business involved, if I had a good connection, we could run away to Cali together. Or maybe Delaware.
2: Delaware.
3: Yeah, you want to come to Delaware with me?
2: Here's Delaware.
3: We'll start a snowmobiling company.
2: Sarah said from Little Chute said, I had a first date once in college. He spent 3 hours talking about competitive fishing, and I knew just barely enough to pretend to look interested. That's kind of awesome, actually. Good
4: that's
2: for you.
4: Hilarious.
2: You're a kind. That's Wisconsin nice right there. Okay, Natalie, what's your story?
4: Okay, it was one of my dates for my show. And he came out dancing around and twirled me and then looked at me and goes, you look just like my sister. You look like my sister. You're beautiful. Just like my sister. And just like kept reminding me that I look like his sister.
2: That is weird. Why would he want to do that?
3: Did you kiss him?
4: No. I did not kiss him, but like he was part of the Magic Mike dancers, and so he gave us a whole show and then had the boys participate in the show. It was so fun.
2: Okay.
4: Just saying. That made the date a little bit better.
3: Was Bob in there?
4: Bob was not part of that episode. No, unfortunately.
2: Well, get this. Stephanie has one. When my now husband and I first met on our first date, he checked my ID multiple times because he didn't believe I was 27. He was 20, and I was like, hold on, let me check your ID. And our follow-up to that is our first date. We both agreed this was going to be our only date. He texted me a few days later and was like, want to hang out on New Year's? And I responded, why are you texting me? Didn't we already have our date? Well, now, almost 10 years and 2 kids later, here we are.
4: Oh, that's cute. Dang.
3: Well, also, he couldn't get into the New Year's Eve party if he was only 20.
2: Yeah, oh, yeah,
4: that's
2: yeah,
4: what I'm saying.
2: Yeah, he used you. Now, 10 years later. That's funny.
3: 10 years and 2 kids later, I can finally go into a New Year's Eve party with you, babe. Wow, there's one right here. I went on a first date with a guy who vented the entire time about how his dad fired him from the family business.
2: Yikes.
4: Is that you?
3: No, he didn't. My dad didn't fire me. I just ran away from him. Keep the money. Keep my feelings.
2: Amber says, I was asked on my first date if I had a natural birth.
3: Because of the head?
2: No, I mean like.
4: And if she tore.
2: Oh, ew, my God.
3: Wait. Natural birth from her?
4: Yeah.
3: Or if she
4: like
3: was
4: if
3: a
4: she
3: natural
4: gave
3: birth.
4: Natural birth.
2: Oh, my God.
4: Men and their damn audacity.
2: Who would ask that?
4: I swear.
2: That is, wow.
3: Yeah, I don't know.
2: This is Wendy. I had a first date with someone who recently broken up with their ex. He wanted to call her and chastise her while we were eating dinner. The date almost immediately ended there.
4: Wow.
2: Who would do that? That is crazy. Wow.
1: Stand by. 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
1: Next week, the three of us, we're encouraging all of you to be with us on this. 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Now, we're aiming at kids mainly, but obviously adults, a lot of us work with screens. We understand that, but like outside of things that you absolutely must do to make a living, we're encouraging you to put down your phone and put down your screens and get out and do stuff together as a family. But we have to make some exceptions, I think. And I think we should discuss that right now openly on the air. Mm-hmm. And homies, you can make the exceptions that matter to you. But I think one of the exceptions, like Mrs. Birkin, the teacher from DePuyer, who we got this idea from and who inspired us to kind of present this to everybody, is Thursday Night Football. Next week, it's Packers.
2: Yeah, but also Big Brother.
1: Nope.
2: What do you mean, no?
3: Yeah.
1: No.
3: Packers, Big Brother.
2: Okay, it's on at the exact same time.
3: So you should be watching the Packers game because we got to talk to Wayne the next
2: day. I can flip through both.
1: So you get like basically a 3-hour pass.
2: Because this is the week before the season finale.
1: Oh, God.
2: It's a
1: okay.
2: Don't oh, God me.
3: Oh, God. Oh, God. Oh, God.
1: Well, I don't know, Natalie.
2: That's my only exception Big Brother. That is my only exception.
1: Okay, fine. Big Brother in the Packers game, you have to flip back and forth.
2: Mm-hmm. Okay.
1: So kids will find gray areas by day two on this, according to people who have done this before. So you need to download this packet and basically go over like, okay, schoolwork on a computer or tablet. It's allowed, but how do you keep it to schoolwork only?
2: You do it with them.
1: How about car rides in waiting rooms? What replaces the phone? What if a sibling or a roommate who's not participating and they have the TV on? How do we handle that situation? These are discussions you need to have. We don't necessarily have the answer for these for you, but you have to discuss these with your family before you do it.
3: All right. Can I ask a couple?
1: Yeah.
3: Okay. So, headphones at the gym.
1: With your phone.
3: Yeah, with your phone.
1: I think so, because I think you're not really engaging in your screen. I mean, you have to turn the screen on to play the music, but it's very minimal. So I think you get a pass on that.
3: Yeah, because like if I go there raw,
1: I know,
3: and try to raw dog it, I'm going to be thinking about my dad. Actually, you know what? I'm going
1: maybe
3: to.
1: Maybe
3: I shouldn't listen to
1: that
3: music.
1: That might be a good thing.
3: Uh-huh.
1: Any others?
3: Okay, another one. I can't not make music for a week. I also, on Big Jamal, my other computer, my good one, it doesn't have any social media on it because I don't want viruses.
1: I think that's the big part of this. And we're saying screen-free week, but I think it's mainly like the brain rot that most of us spend way too much time doing,
3: especially teenagers. Yeah.
1: Yeah, no TikTok, no Facebook, no social media. I get one.
2: Okay.
1: So every morning I start my day and I do my Bible app. Mm-hmm. I have an app that I read the Bible and I do like a little devotional thing. So can I get a pass on that?
3: Nope. I'll give you a pass on that one.
2: Yes, of course.
1: I guess
3: if she gets Big Brother and I get gym headphones.
2: You get the big guy.
3: Yeah, you get the big guy.
1: I guess so, yeah. Hard to deny the big guy upstairs, right?
2: Somebody said, is checking your fantasy lineup a good excuse?
1: Oh. You know what? I think we did say that because you do have a vested interest in that and you've paid money. So losing a week could lose you a lot of money potentially. So I would say set a limit on that. Like 15, how long does it take to set your lineup? I don't know, 15 minutes, maybe a half hour. I don't play fantasy, so maybe I'm off on that, but I'm guessing it doesn't take that long.
3: Ask your girlfriend or your significant other if they're not doing Screen Free Week and you want to do it, just have them do your fantasy
1: so you
3: football.
1: Can blame it on them when you lose.
2: Is Siri cheating? If you say, hey Siri, check my messages.
3: Oh, yeah.
2: And she reads them out loud.
1: You know, I don't think that is cheating. Okay. I would permit that.
3: The positive thing to this, Natalie, is we don't have to look at Corey's text messages.
2: I won't be able to talk to my man for a week.
1: No.
2: Nice.
1: I heard that.
2: I'm kidding.
1: It's 8:58. Take the pledge. You could win, and you could win some great prizes. It's a scooter, right? It's like one of those motorized scooters.
3: Foldable.
1: That somebody's going to win.
3: Block
1: a ton
3: scooter.
1: Of different little prizes for people who take that pledge. Do it before Monday. It's all thanks to Cornerstone Business Services with a special shout out to the local Family Trivia with Dad and Lad podcast, which is perfect to play during Screen Free Week. 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

Goo Goo Dolls, 101 WIXX. Good morning. I'm Andy Gardner. 8 minutes after 10 o'clock, it's a Dancing Queen ABBA tribute winning weekend here on WIXX. We'll have all the details on that coming up later on in the hour.

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Several chances for you to win. The first chance will be coming up next hour. So here's how this looks. 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So a pair of tickets going out to someone for this great ABBA tribute show. And the tickets will go out. Your first chance will be next hour, like I said. So listen for the cue to call. So have this number handy, 920-406-1011. 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

I got tickets to an ABBA tribute show to give away next hour. It's part of a winning weekend on 101WIXX. 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Also, I've got I Just Might from Bruno Mars, Choosing Texas from Ella Langley, and My Body Isn't Ready from Somber. 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

6 minutes after 11 o'clock, 101WIXX, I'm Andy Gardner on the Packerland Sunrise Rotary website. I like how they put this. Concert for a Cause, Dancing Queen, an ABBA salute to the Bayport Performing Arts Center. 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So yes, singing every word to your favorite ABBA songs can officially count as doing some good. I love that. Saturday, September 26th is when this performance will be, so that's a week from today. Doors will open at 6:30 p.m. The show will start at 7 p.m. Myron Construction and Packerland Sunrise Rotary bringing you this presentation. And you know what? I got a pair of tickets that are going to go out to someone. Let's do it right now. 920-406-1011. 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We'll get this pair of tickets to Dancing Queen, an ABBA tribute show. They're saluting ABBA, all right? 920-406-1011. 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
8: So Sadie now has two tickets to go see Dancing Queen and ABBA Salute to the Bayport Performing Arts Center. 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Saturday, September 26th, 1 week from today. That's when this show is. Doors will open at 6:30 p.m. The show will start at 7 p.m. Sadie's a winner. You could be a winner next hour. All you got to do is be caller 11. When you hear the touch tones next hour, we're going to pull those things out of mothballs, all right? 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

The hit music just goes on and on and on. 101WIXX. Well, it's what we do. Mr. Electric Blue from Benson Boone. That's coming up later on the Sour. Baby Doll from Dominic Fike. I'll throw in The Great Divide from Noah Kahan. I could go on and on. I'm being given the sign to shut up. Okay, will do. This is Audrey Hobart on WIXX.

superstar Benson Boone, Mr. Electric Blue on 101 WIXX. I'm Andy Gardner. Speaking of superstars, you could win Harry Styles tickets and see him live in Chicago at Soldier Field. Nominate a student or a friend for Harry's homecoming. Heck, you can nominate yourself if you'd like. We don't mind selfishness in this case. WIXX DJs might crash your homecoming assembly or show up at your front door with the tickets. Yeah, you never know. Whip out your phone and text Harry. Make sure you spell this right, not H-A-R-Y. 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This is a song called Psycho.

0: 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We'll talk to Wayne Larrivee about it at 7:10 on Monday morning.
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But in case you don't, I'll tell you, 920-406-1011. Know that number next hour, be caller 11 when you hear the touch tones. 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Alex Warren now, Emerald Eyes, a lot better than Pink Eyes, I guess.

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Let's check the forecast from Phil DeCastro at Fox 11. Cloudy today, rain showers, high of 64. Showers end early tonight, cloudy, down to a low of 55, and then for tomorrow, partly sunny and blustery at a high of 66 degrees. 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

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Packerland, Sunrise Rotary, and Myron Construction bring you Concert for a Cause, Dancing Queen, and ABBA Salutes 1 week from today, Saturday, September 26th. This will be an evening show. Doors will open at 6:30 p.m., and the show will start at 7 p.m. This is your final reminder for the hour, because you got a chance to win tickets. You got to listen for those touch tones. 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
0: I got a pair of tickets for you. This is going to be a fun night. 1 week from today, okay. Saturday, September 26th. The show will start at 7 p.m. Concert for a Cause, Dancing Queen, and ABBA salutes at the Bayport Performing Arts Center. 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Hang on the line for me. I got to get some info from you, all right?
14: Thank you.
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5 and a half in front of 1 o'clock, 101WIXX. I'm Andy Gardner. I had somebody text me earlier at 31011. That's the Capital Credit Union text line, by the way. They're like, are you really going to be on until 6 o'clock tonight? Is the schedule right on the website? Yeah, I am going to be on until 6 o'clock tonight. Yeah. And I made sure that before I came in, I went to one of the coffee shops and got the metric ton-sized iced coffee. But, you know, I'm looking at it now. I'm almost through that. I'm going to have to go to the break room and actually make a pot of coffee. Yeah, well, no, it'll be fine. I make pretty good coffee. So I'm going to go do that. You should listen to Miley right now. This is Bass Persuades on IXX. Stepping.

hanging out the window. He's not buckled in. Very unsafe. 101WIXX. The Free Money Jackpot will be picking up again Monday morning. Here's a reminder. Everybody who gets through the play gets TSO tickets, all right, for their show November 19th at The Resh. All the details about the Free Money Jackpot coming up in two songs from now on 101WIXX. Here's Temper City.

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What a great opportunity this is. You could win Harry Styles tickets and see him live in Chicago at Soldier Field. 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WIXX DJs might crash your homecoming assembly or show up at your front door with the tickets. 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
1: Yeah!
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0: Greetings. Who's this?
1: Hey, this is Richie.
0: Richie, thank you for calling WIXX. Whereabouts are you calling from?
1: I'm heading to Denmark. I'm doing a comedy show tonight.
0: You're doing a comedy show tonight? Well, I'll tell you one thing. This is no laughing matter. You are caller 11.
1: All right. Hey, here we go.
0: A pair of tickets will be in your hand. Concert for a Cause, Dancing Queen, and ABBA Salute. Saturday, September 26th. That's 1 week from today. 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I have a feeling you're going to be singing along to some ABBA songs, my friend.
1: That sounds good.
0: Hang on the line for me. I got to get some info from you, all right?
1: All right, sounds good.
0: For those who want to purchase tickets, it's very easy. 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Your next chance to win tickets? Well, that'll be in the 3 o'clock hour this afternoon. 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

101WIXX. 227, I'm Andy Gardner. Whew. My wallet isn't ready. I'm going to have to take out a loan to pay for gas. Better start walking to work. Getting way up here from Appleton. That'll take me a while for sure.

You're just not going to get this kind of coverage on TV. Wayne Larrabee and Larry McCarron calling the Packers game as our Packers take on the Jets tomorrow. 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

London 2, 101WIXX 257. I'm Andy Gardner. 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I'm going to give away a pair of tickets sometime next hour. You got to listen for the touchtones, and when you hear them, be caller 11 at 920-406-1011, and you'll win from 101

Give me that. I need to see what's coming up. 101WIXX, I'm Andy Gardner dealing with an in-studio producer today who's not cooperating. All right, Mr. Know-It-All from Teddy Swims and Baby Doll from Dominic Fike are on the way on WIXX. Right now, let's listen to Audrey Hobart's

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6: Here's another Northeast Wisconsin construction update. Most of this year's closures will be opening in the coming months. The northbound I-41 on-ramp from Wisconsin Avenue will open in mid-October. The diverging Diamond Interchange at Richmond will open in early November. And lane expansion and noise barriers from Wisconsin to Lindale will

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ABBA tribute show tickets going out to caller 11 right now. 920-406-1011. 920-406-1011. 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
1: Angie.
0: Where are you calling from, Angie?
1: Two Rivers.
0: Angie from Two Rivers. I was about to sing Dancing Queen, but I just realized that's a horrible idea. You're caller 11.
1: Woohoo! Thank you.
0: No one wants to hear me sing. You are going to enjoy a great show. This is going to be awesome. 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
0: And I'm going to give someone else a chance to win. 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

Alex Warren. 101 WIXX. I'm Andy Gardner. Very offended. I just had someone tell me to put a sock in it. So if you're out shopping right now, pick me up some socks, would you? Please? Ugh, the new ones taste so much better. IXX.

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9: Here's another Northeast Wisconsin construction update. Most of this year's closures will be opening in the coming months. The northbound I-41 on-ramp from Wisconsin Avenue will open in mid-October. The diverging Diamond Interchange at Richmond will open in early November. And lane expansion and noise barriers from Wisconsin to Lyndale will be complete in late November. Don't forget to always watch your speed in construction zones and stay safe on the road.
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101WIXX, 2.5 minutes in front of 4 o'clock. I'm Andy Gardner. It has recently come to my attention that some of you who sing along with this next song don't say the word frickin', you say a different word. All I have to say about that is naughty, naughty. Here's the song, Fabulous, from Meek on IXX.

0: 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I'm Andy Gardner. Well, I wasn't hungry until I looked at the Burger Fest pics on the WIXX Facebook page. 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

0: 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Let's have some fun on the phone. Hello, Rico.
1: Hey.
0: You sound like you really don't have much going on.
1: Not really.
0: I don't either. However, I just learned recently that my stomach is not as selfish as it used to be. I heard it say, Andy, feed us, instead of Andy, feed me. So I think it's looking out for my other body parts.
1: Oh, boy.
0: You're really regretting calling now, aren't you?
1: Not really.
0: Now that is a true friend. Thank you, Rico.

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I'm Andy Gardner. If you're wondering, you know, hey, is that weird guy on the radio going to give away more tickets? 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My final pair to give away. I'll do that next hour on 101 WIXX. 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
5: Here's another Northeast Wisconsin construction update. Most of this year's closures will be opening in the coming months. The northbound I-41 on-ramp from Wisconsin Avenue will open in mid-October. The diverging Diamond Interchange at Richmond will open in early November. And lane expansion and noise barriers from Wisconsin to Lindale will be complete in late November. Don't forget to always watch your speed in construction zones and stay safe on the road.
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101 WIXX 457. I'm Andy Gardner. You are stuck with me for another hour. I'm going to make it worth your while, though. My final pair of ABBA tribute show tickets, I'm going to give them away next hour on WIXX. You're going to hear Edge of the Earth from the Beaches. You're going to hear Mr. Electric Blue from Benson Boone. And you're going to hear I Knew It, I Knew You from Taylor Swift. Many other songs for you as well. All coming up next hour on 101 WIXX. Emerald Eyes. Here's Alex Warren.

Blink 182, 101 WIXX, I'm Andy Gardner. What pops into your mind when I utter the word hairy? Your toes? Well, I can't help you there. You should be thinking about Harry Styles and the possibility of seeing him live in Chicago at Soldier Field. Nominate a student, a friend, or yourself for Harry's homecoming. WIXX DJs just might crash your homecoming assembly or show up at your front door with the tickets. Yeah, text the word Harry, H-A-R-R-Y, to 31011, and I'll send you a link to all the details.

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101WIXX, my name's Andy Gardner, and I want you to listen up. Packerland Sunrise Rotary and Myron Construction will present Concert for a Cause, Dancing Queen, an ABBA salute, Saturday, September 26th. Yeah, that's 1 week from today. 7 p.m. at Bayport High School. 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I'm going to give away my final pair. It's going to happen sometime yet this hour. You got to listen for the touch tones. And then when you hear those touch tones, be caller 11 at 920-406-1011. 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Again, that number, 920-406-1011. 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

0: All American Rejects, 101 WIXX, coming up on 552. I'm Andy Gardner. I got to step out, but you should stick around. Don't Want to Go Home Tonight from 3 Days Grace is on the way. Boston from Stella Lefty. And let's see here, Drop Dead from Olivia Rodrigo. You're going to hear all those songs plus many others next hour on WIXX.
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The Packers travel to New York to take on the Jets this Sunday. Pregame is at 10 a.m., kickoff at noon. And Wayne and Larry on the call.

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WIXX, too sweet. That's going out to some of my coworkers down at the bowling alley in Kaukauna. It's been kind of a crazy day down there with the block party. So Jayla and Addison and Lindsay and Jamie, that's for you. Here's new music, The Paradox. It's

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Okay, join us for the challenge. We're putting our screens down this week from the 21st through the 27th. 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Here's Olivia Rodrigo, Drop Dead. It's IXX.

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So the more I research Somber, the more I love Somber. This is his latest, My Body Isn't Ready. It's about some insecurities with your body. And hey, I feel that. 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